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And I felt a yearning for that great adventure. 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

stars falling down from the sleepy lagoon, palms swaying under the moon, and we swimming out into the calm crystal sea. In that fateful night, I thought to myself, I'll do everything I can, save up every dime, and one day I'll return.

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3: 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I wanna thank me. For believing in me and doing what they